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morning. Welcome along to another edition of Marley in the Morning. Today being the 30th of July. Seriously, I mean, it only seems like just literally a month ago we were saying Happy New Year, and we're already over halfway through the year. The 30th of July. It's great to have your company this morning. We kick off with 60s. This morning, 1963, The Shadows got us underway with their track Shindig. Today in music history, back in 1966, The Troggs started a two-week run at number one on the US singles chart with the track Wild Thing. Because of a distribution dispute, The Troggs single was available on two competing labels, Acto and Fontana. Because both pressings were taken from the identical master recording, Billboard combined the sales for both releases, making it the only single to ever simultaneously reach number one for two different companies.

thing I think I love you. But I wanna know for sure. So come on, hold me tight.

0: Coming up to 10 minutes past 7 o'clock, that was the Beach Boys there from 1969 and Breakaway. The next track, Neanderthal Man, was by Hot Legs. It hit number 2 on the UK singles chart back in 1970. The track was a surprise smash from members that later became known as 10cc. Recorded in a basement studio, its primitive heavy drum loop and repetitive chants created a unique raw sound that stood out from everything else that was being played on the radio at the time. Here's Hot Legs, later known as 10cc, and Neanderthal Man.
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is our first birthday shout. Born today back in 1949, Joyce Jones, who was a singer with First Choice. We just played First Choice from 1973 and Armed and Extremely Dangerous. We're a couple of tracks away from this morning's workout track, so as always, I'm going to advise you to start getting your stretches done. Remembering American country music singer Lynn Anderson, sadly left the world today back in 2015, aged 67. Here she is with a release from 1971.

7 o'clock. That was The Hollies with a track they released in 1971 called Hey Willie. December 63, Oh What a Night by The Four Seasons reached number one on the UK singles chart. Interestingly, despite the title, the song was originally written about a night in 1933, but producer Bob Gaudio, who wrote the track, eventually changed its lyrics to 1963 at the suggestion of his bandmate Frankie Valli to better match the band's history. It became a timeless classic, famously finding a second life as a major disco hit after being remixed in the 90s.

0: sure we're all singing along to that one this morning. The Four Seasons, December 63, Oh What a Night, 1976. As I mentioned, the last few tracks led us to this morning's workout track. We're headed for 1995 to work out alongside Corona this morning. They called the track Try Me Out. Let's get it done.
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2: We'll get more cardio out of you than your gym membership.

A track originally recorded by the Guess Who, we just played Lenny Kravitz from 1998, An American Woman. Today in music history, back in 2006, Shakira featuring Wyclef Jean started a four-week run at number one on the UK singles chart with the track we're about to play, a remake of Wyclef Jean's 2004 song Dance Like This. The song went on to top the charts in over 50 countries. The song is the biggest selling single of the 21st century by a female.

Today in music history, back in 2006, British gay magazine Attitude listed the top 10 gay albums of all time. At number 10 was David Bowie's The Man Who Sold the World, 9, Bad Girls from Donna Summer, 8, I'm a Bird Now, Anthony and the Johnsons, 7 was Erotica by Madonna, at number 6 was Welcome to the Pleasure Dome, Frankie Goes to Hollywood, 5, Older from George Michael, at number 4 was Light Years by Kylie Minogue, at number 3 was Vox One Eye from Morrissey, number 2, Arrival from ABBA, and voted the number 1 gay album of all time were the Scissor Sisters, who of course we've just played with I Don't Feel Like Dancing, released in 2006. Bringing you up to date again now with Role Model. The track's called My Hopes.

8 o'clock, the Stones just played their current track there called Jealous Lover. The M People's How Can I Love You More reached a peak position of number 8 on the UK singles chart back in 1991. The track was a pivotal moment for the group as it was their first major hit to feature the powerhouse vocals of Heather Small, whose unique soulful voice became the definitive sound of the band and helped propel their fusion of dance and soul music into

Then people just played 1991 and How Can I Love You More? It's a heavenly birthday shout. Born today back in 1944, Jamaican ska and reggae musician, multi-instrumentalist, singer Jimmy Cliff. He starred in the film Harder They Come, which helped popularise reggae across the world. Here he is from 1993 with I Can See Clearly Now.

0: morning. We'll be right back.
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So into hour two, and of course 80s at 8 is up and running. We started this morning with a track out of 1981. That was Heatwave and Gangsters of the Groove. It's another birthday shout, born today back in 1966, Craig Gannon from Scottish indie rock band The Bluebells, who had the 1993 UK number one single with the reissued Young at Heart after it was used in the Volkswagen television advert campaign. Of course, the track was originally released back in 1981.

0: music history, back in 1997, a judge in Los Angeles ruled that Michael Jackson and members of his family were not liable for losses incurred by the producers of the failed 1994 Jackson Family Honors TV special. The show was delayed for several weeks because Michael Jackson was too ill and couldn't perform solo as expected. Here he is with PYT from 1982.
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0: Up from 1982, we just played Michael Jackson, PYT, in brackets, Pretty Young Thing. Before that one, the Bluebells from 84 and Young at Heart. Let's head next, again, to 1981 with Bad Manners.
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Dirty Shout, born today back in 1956, Phil Fearon. He was the lead vocalist with Galaxy. Of course, we've just played Galaxy from 83 and Dancing Tight. Before that one, we played you Bad Manners from 81 with their version of

music history, back in 1987, David Bowie kicked off the North American leg of his Glass Spider tour at the Veterans Stadium in Philadelphia, Pennsylvania. The tour set, described at the time as the largest touring set ever, was designed to look like a giant spider. It was 18.5 metres high and 19.5 metres wide. A single set took 43 trucks to move from each city. We just played David Bowie from 87 and Time Will Crawl. Before that one, from the same year, Mel and Kim and Respectable, and number one from 1982. Here are The Jam and Town Called Malice. This morning.

0: Double Eight with Precious. We just played Town Called Malice from 1982. The Jam, of course, leading us to the end of this morning's 80s at 8. Playing next on Marley in the Morning, it's our Midway Extended Play.
1: Marley in the Morning, we'll be right back.

Blake track took us back to 1992, a bit of a rave anthem. We do love the odd rave anthem on The Breakfast Show. We just played Felix, Don't You Want Me, the original 12-inch version that was called The Hooge Mix. Heading forward now to 2025, his party next door, Drake and Yebba.

minutes away from 9 o'clock. We just played you Holly Humberstone's current release called White Noise. And of course, before that one, we played you Party Next Door, Drake and Yebba with the track Die Trying. Keeping it up to date and current with the next couple of tracks is Temper City and Self Aware.

City there, Self-Aware. Another current track that I've been enjoying playing for you all week this week, so far at least, is Chaka Khan alongside Snoop Dogg. The track's called Boogies in My Soul. Don't forget, at the turn of the hour, we've got the 5 at 9, 5 tracks in a row, ready to play for you. And all you need to do is try and work out the original year of your

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there, 1983, and that's all. Before that one, Chaka Khan and Snoop Dogg, Boogies in My Soul. Today, music history. Back in 1969, the Beatles continued work on their album Abbey Road, recording overdubs on Come Together, Polythene Pam, She Came In Through the Bathroom Window, You Never Give Me Your Money, and Golden Slumber, Carry That Weight. The Beatles began to assemble the medley that would make up side two of the album. Paul McCartney told tape operator John Curlander to discard Her Majesty, but Curlander ended up tacking the track to the end of the tape about 20 seconds after the track The End on the album. Hearing it like this, Paul McCartney decided to keep the track, including the lengthy silence preceding it. Here are the Beatles, 69, and Come Together.

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0: So we're into hour three this morning, 5 minutes past 9 o'clock. Today in music history, back in 1974, Bruce Springsteen and the E Street Band played at the Troubadour in Los Angeles, California, on a double bill with Roger McGuinn from the Byrds. Of course, we've just played Bruce Springsteen from 1975 and his classic Born to Run, which leads us to this morning's 5 at 9. As you well know, 5 tracks now being played in a row, leaving you to try and figure out the original year of UK release. The only rule in place is you're not allowed to look at the internet, okay? No peeking on Google. We encourage you to try and do it all from memory. Let's get your 5 at 9 underway this morning with a classic from Johnny Tillotson, Poetry in Motion. But what was the year?
1: The year. This morning's 5 at 9.

The first two tracks of this morning's 5 at 9 have just played. We just heard from Stevie Wonder, If You Really Love Me. And of course, track number one, Johnny Tillotson's Poetry in Motion. Any idea of the year of release? I'm looking for 3 out of 5 this morning to win you your virtual gold star. Continuing now with track number 3 of today's 5 at 9, here's Sunita with a track she recorded called So Macho. But what was the year?

5 at 9 have just played. Let's rewind back to track number 1 and go through the answers together. Just to remind you, I'm looking for 3 out of 5 this morning to win you that virtual gold star. We started your 5 at 9 this morning with Johnny Tillotson and Poetry in Motion, originally released in 1960. The second track we played was Stevie Wonder's If You Really Love Me, released in 1972. Your third track, Sunita and So Macho. She followed it up with a track called Boys, Boys, Boys. That was released in 1986. Your fourth track came from the late Robert Miles. The track was called Children, released it in 1996. And your fifth and final track this morning, an R&B classic. That was Kofi Brown, After Party. And that was released in 2001. So let's do a quick recap. 1960, 1972, 1986, 1996, and 2001. If you got 3 or more correct, congratulations. You've won yourself that much sought-after virtual gold star. If you didn't manage 3, don't worry, we'll give you another chance tomorrow morning here on your favourite breakfast station to win yours. Should we have another track from the Stones? Why not? This one's called In the Stars.

Good morning, good afternoon, good evening, and welcome to Footprints. I'm Corrie Jane, and this is Anchor Radio. How are you this fine morning, afternoon, or evening? I hope you're well, and I hope you're ready to either walk in your own footprints in the sand, or see what the footprints in the sand that I have holds for you.

We are going to start this bracket off with Roberta Flack and Donny Hathaway and The Closer I Get to You. This is Anchor Radio. I'm Corrie Jane with Footprints.

Some of the harmonies in that song, just wow, really nice. That's Mamas and Papas, and dedicated to the one I love. And before that, we had Carl Anderson and Gloria Lauren with Friends and Lovers. And to start that bracket, of course, was Donny Hathaway, which Maureen absolutely loves. Donny Hathaway and Roberta Flack, The Closer I Get to You. Yes, that is quite a romantic song, actually, for sure. Now, tell me something. Did you write love letters in the sand?

Shania Twain, Forever and For Always. And before that, we had Lone Star, Amazed, and Barbara Streisand, Woman in Love. I'm Corrie Jane, and this is Footprints here on Anchor Radio. Hello, Maureen. Great to have you along. I think I said hello to you earlier. I can't remember. Oh, my memory must going silly. Anyway, back in the 60s, Sarah Vaughan, V-A-U-G-H-N, was a jazz singer. She was very popular for her jazz music. Well, she decided to do a pop song, and this was number one in the 60s, Broken Hearted Melody.

Sarah Vaughan and Broken Hearted Melody. Now, I remember when this song came out in the 70s, and I remember this because I used to spend a lot of time with my mum's best friend's daughter, and we basically called each other cousins because, like, Mum and Auntie Lynn were best friends, like, you know, they were more than sisters. And so I used to spend a lot of time with my cousin Shirley, who's no longer with us. She committed suicide, unfortunately. And we would play records, tapes, whatever we could get our hands on. And I remember this song, and I remember us trying to sing this song. And what we used to do is we had skipping ropes. And, you know, some of the skipping ropes had long handles on either end of it. So we'd pretend that the skipping rope with the handle on the end was the microphone. And we'd sing into the microphone this song.

And that was Carly Simon, Coming Around Again. And before that we had Wayne Newton, Danke schön, which is thank you in German, and Motels, Total Control. I'm Corrie Jane and this is Footprints here on Anchor Radio. At the top of the hour we will have our Inspiration Hour, which I hope you'll stay around for, and there might be a personal message in whatever song is being played. Now this song, you see, today is my youngest son's birthday, and well, this song came out when not him, but my second child was born in 1998. Because I remember driving to the hospital and this song was playing in the car. I love this song. I don't know whether you'd call it a ghost. I think it is about a ghost. But I've always liked the voice of Wendy Matthews. This song is called Beloved.

Wendy Matthews, Beloved. Oh, I love that song when it came out. And yeah, it's funny how things, events happen, and they remind you, or that song will remind you of that event. Absolutely. Here's the Seekers now, and Island of Dreams.

Oh, I love that song too. The Seekers and Island of Dreams. I was talking with a friend of mine who I'm hoping to get along on the show one night. She was going to be here tonight, but unfortunately she couldn't be. But we were talking about playing sport, and she was saying that she was convicted by God to not do a sport on Sunday because it was the day of the Lord. And so it reminded me of the movie Chariots of Fire. And I'd like to play this piece from this movie. And this is Vangelis and Chariots of Fire.

a must-watch movie. Because the, from what I remember of it, I'm going to have to watch it again, but there was a runner, and he was supposed to run on Sunday to do this race, and he made the organisers change to another day because he was not going to race on Sunday, being the Lord's Day. It was a long movie, but worth sitting through it if you can. Chariots of Fire. I'm Corrie Jane, and we're now into the inspiration hour of Footprints. And we're going to start with this beautiful song from the Kendalls, Why Me?

Alan Jackson, he lives. Absolutely, he lives. Yes, amen. He lives. And before that, the Kendalls, Why Me, Lord. Now, I was playing Sandy Patty in concert, and it reminded me of when I saw her in concert myself. She was young, and she did this thing, and I wanted to play it on here, but I thought, oh no, it would take 13 minutes long to play it. I would love to play it because it's so funny in parts, but it also has the most important message right at the end. Oh, I really wanted to play it because she was doing ways of singing Jesus Loves Me. And she first started off as a child, like when she first learnt to play the piano, and she was telling us of how her piano teacher would start her on book one and then she'd go to book two. So book two meant that she could play with her left hand, and book three was, you know, a bit more advanced. But then she said how when she started singing, she said she wanted to sing like Karen Carpenter. So she did an impersonation of Karen Carpenter singing Jesus Loves Me. And then she goes, oh, well, I knew I couldn't be like her, so I want to sing like Barbara Streisand. And the way she said it, and then she starts singing a bit like Barbara Streisand, and then she gives the most important message right at the end. And the important message was this, that it doesn't matter, you don't have to be someone else, because Jesus will love you for who you are. Jesus loves us for who he made us, for who we are, for our individualness. We don't have to try and be like someone else. I remember years ago as a teenager or as a young adult wanting to be like someone that I really looked up to. She played the guitar and sang, and I wanted to be like her. I wanted to write songs like she did. I wanted to sing like she did. But I'm no singer. Like, yeah, I can sing a little bit, but not really. My forte, which I really must get back stuck into, is writing poetry. Because poetry to me, and I can do that so much better than writing music or songs or singing. I don't have the voice to sing so much anymore, but I love to write poetry, and I must write some more. So I'm going to play Sandy Patty. I'd love to play that long thing, but it's about 13 minutes long. So I don't know if I'm allowed to. So anyway, beside that, so we're going to hear Sandy Patty with How Majestic Is Your Name live. And then we will hear Sandy Patty and More Than Wonderful also live. Yes, God Is Real is called, and that goes for nearly 5 minutes. So we'll start off with this one. Oops, there we go. With this one, How Majestic Is Your Name, O Lord.

0: Thank you. Where'd you all come from? Oh, it's so good to be here. Amen. Amen. And we have just come tonight to share all kinds of things. I'm just so thrilled, and I'm so honored that you are here tonight to experience this very exciting evening for me, doing a live album and everything. And it's just wonderful that so many of my friends, all of you, my friends, can be here tonight. If you sneeze or something, that'll get on the album, so. Now, I want us just to kind of create a camp meeting atmosphere here tonight. And if you've never been to camp meeting before, you have missed a wonderful experience. There's nothing like camp meeting. Now, at the camp meetings I've been to, people are not inhibited to say amen. If they want to say it, they just say it right out. Amen. Ooh, I know this is going to be good. I feel it. So here's what I want us to do. I want us to just kind of divide up in sections. Now, these two sections over here, when I point to you, would you give me a big, loud amen? Let's just practice on the count of three. But I have a feeling you're not going to need much practice. On the count of three, let me hear a big, good amen. One, two, three. Amen! Ooh, that's so good. Now, this section right here, when I point to you guys, I want you to give me a big, loud praise the Lord, okay? On the count of three. One, two, three.
1: Praise the Lord! Ooh.
0: Now, these two sections right over here, when I point to you, would you give me a big, loud hallelujah? All right, one, two, three.
1: Hallelujah!
0: Now, this section right here, when I point to you, will you say, I like that? Let me hear you practice it. One, two, three.
1: I like that.
0: Oh, I like that. That's great. Now, during this song, at different times, I'm going to point to you. Okay. When I point to the balcony, you all say, glory. One, two, three.
1: Glory!
0: Ooh! Yeah! All right, now, I'm going to point to you. I'm going to point to you. You tell me that word, and if I go like this, you just cut loose. All right? All right, now, here we go now.

0: see that song kind of gets your motor going too. Boy, that's great. I like that. I heard that back there.
1: And that, my friends, was Sandy Patty. And I remember, oh, that brings back memories, because I remember her doing that also at the concert. The concert was a long night. I remember it being a long night. We didn't get back to my friend's place that I was staying at that night till about midnight. Boy, did I sleep that night. I hadn't been sleeping properly for ages. And I went and stayed with my friends at the time. And, oh, that concert was amazing. It certainly brings back memories. Sandy Patty, wonderful Christian singer. So we're going to go more modern now to Point of Grace. And You Are the Answer. And then we're going to have Point of Grace with Circles of Friends. This is the Inspiration Hour. I'm Corrie Jane with Footprints here on Anchor Radio.

Circle of Friends, Point of Grace. Oh, lovely voices. I'm Corrie Jane, and this is the Inspiration Hour of Footprints. How are you this morning? I hope you're enjoying the music. And now we're going to hear from Evie Tornquist Carlson. Tree Song from the album A Little Song of Joy with My Little Friends. And that is where my poetry began, because it was that record that I played on the record player, on the turntable, back in 1982, when I said, Lord, please find me a way to express my feelings. Times were tough, and I was struggling through life because of an incident that happened to me, which changed my life completely. So I will never forget the record that I was playing at the time. I don't have it now, but this song was on that record when I wrote my very first poem, and still write poetry today. Might share some with you in the next few shows, maybe. But this is Evie Tornquist Carlson and Tree Song here on Anchor Radio.

Wow, that was on a record, probably the same record I had. A Little Song of Joy with my little friends Evie Tornquist Carlson and Tree Song. When I very first started living by myself, I was about 18 or 19, and

I met this guy. Now, he was a punk. Leather jacket, you know, the works. He was an absolute punk. Because he lived in this flat next door to me. And he comes over and he says to me, "Oh, I need to borrow a pair of scissors. We want to trim this guy's beard." And I went, "Oh, I see. Oh, okay, you can borrow my pair of scissors." And he says to me, "Hey, do you want to come over?" And I'm like, "Oh, should I really go over there with him or shouldn't I?" Anyway, I decided, you know, I was only 18 or 19, I might as well, you know. And so I went over there and he had this guy in a wheelchair. And I thought, okay, so he's got this guy in a wheelchair, so he knows about people with disabilities and no problem. So we all decided to go out at about 3 o'clock in the morning. This is something that I would never think of doing, absolutely never think of doing whatsoever. But we decided that we were going to go out. And my friend Victor decides he's going to witness, because I find out he's a Christian, so that's okay. And then he's deciding to tell people about not needing, oh, I don't know, he's witnessing to people. And we found this guy working on a car or doing something like 3 o'clock in the morning. And so he and Victor are having this good old conversation. Victor was telling him all these scriptures and I'm like, I think we'd better go back, you know. So anyway, we finally go back home and Victor says, because I've got this really nice stereo system and all this sort of thing, "Can I come in and sit with you for a while?" And I said, "Well, yeah, I suppose, you know, I can't sleep, why not?" 3 o'clock in the morning, we're playing Christian rock stuff. Now, you know, I don't go into rock music, never have. But I sat through it all and he's having a few drinks. Like, he's a Christian, but he likes his drinks, and I knew he was smoking a bit of what he was smoking, you know, a bit of dope, a bit of weed, whatever. But he respected me and he didn't smoke it inside, and that was fine. Anyway, he says to me, "Have you heard of Petra?" And I said, no, I haven't heard of Petra. And he says to me, "You're in for a treat." And we became friends for a very, very, very long time. But unfortunately, he married somebody who had a fear of people with disabilities. So I tried to break her of it, but it didn't work. So, unfortunately, I've lost him as a friend. And we were friends for a very, very long time. He was 21, I was 18. But he introduced me to this song from Petra, from the album Not of This World, We Are Aliens.

Michael W. Smith, I Will Lead You Home. I love that song. It's really catchy. Great song. One of the main Christian artists that I used to play when I spent a lot of my teenage years on my own was the Medical Mission Sisters. I've played a couple of their songs before, and I do apologise about the poor quality of recording. But I wanted to play these ones because I think that there's a lot of good message in what they sing. The first one from I Know a Secret, Knock Knock album is Yet I Believe, and the second one is Don't Worry. I'm Corrie Jane. This is the Inspiration Hour of Footprints here on Anchor Radio.

Well, that just about does it for me. I'm out of here, but I'm going to leave you with Don Francisco and He Is Alive. Even though it's a song that's normally played at Easter time, I think we need to hear it from time to time. I'm Corrie Jane. I'm going to close in prayer, but before I do, leave footprints of kindness wherever you go. Take care. Have a great week, whatever you're doing. And thank you for listening. Let's pray. Heavenly Father, we thank you that your Son, Jesus Christ, is alive in us and through us. We thank you that you sent him down to know what it is to be human, to know what it is to know what suffering is, to know what it is to face loneliness, and all the things that we do face on this earth. We thank you, Father, that you can give us strength to walk our journey of life. And we thank you for your healing love that is in us. In Jesus' name, amen.

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John believed a miracle, but I just turned to go. Circumstance and speculation

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Good afternoon, welcome to Afternoon Antics, Thursday edition on Anchor Radio. Shout out to Emily on the chat and Dave on the chat. That was Homecoming Queen from Hinder. Before that, Hell in the Club, The Devil Won't Forget Me. Next up, Rise Above This from Seether.

Hinder with All American Nightmare. Oh my god, the temperature just now is a bloody nightmare. It's currently 81 degrees inside my house. That's Fahrenheit for the purposes of those people across the pond. 27 degrees indoors, 26 outside. I am melting. I hate to think how the dog

0: Lansdowne with Watch Me Burn. 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

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Currently, humidity is 85%. I am absolutely melting. This is Rev Theory. 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

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I've got no fans on because my fan sounds like a Boeing 747, which is just ridiculous. I may let you hear it after Devil's Daughter from Silvertide. Oh my god, this is like the devil's arse crack, this weather.

Tonight from Seether, I love that song. For that, Royal Blood with Little Monster. And before that, The Devil's Daughter from Silvertide. Apologies for the fan in the background, but the heat is quite simply unbearable. And that's actually on the low setting, so probably still too loud. This is Dynamite, Any Given Sin.

Royal Bliss with By My Side. Before that, Any Given Sin with Dynamite. Feels like somebody's let some dynamite go in here. It's absolutely bloody stifling. I feel as if I'm in the seat of the towering inferno. That's from Age there. Before that, Tonight from Cedar. Next up, we have got Santana featuring Rob Thomas. Smooth.

0: That was 365 from Shinedown, and before that, Smooth from Santana and Rob Thomas. My mum is a white witch. So I'm sitting here absolutely melting. It is 26 degrees outside, 28 degrees inside. So I got a text from my mum to say, there is a cold towel at your door. The powers of Amazon. But that is interactivity on a whole new level. So I now have this cold towel, which apparently you just run under the cold tap, rinse it out, and stick it around your shoulders. It's great. However, I do need your opinions. My fan does kind of resemble an engine from a 747. So tell me, is this too loud? Turn fan on.
1: Please prepare for takeoff. Cabin crew, dosed. Seats in the upright position. Tables in the upright position. And let's prepare to get the hell out of this bloody heat wave.
0: So, is the fan too loud? I'm guessing it probably is. Stop fan. Nope, doesn't want to do that. Stop fan! Oh, crap. There you go. It's a good fan. It's an industrial thing. It's huge. But the first time I put that on, I swear you would think I had poltergeist. So I had a whole lot of paperwork on the coffee table. Turned the fan on. It's like that film Ghost. All the papers were floating around the living room. It was brilliant. Although absolute chaos in the same right. 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

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See, I could get away with that. Next up, Figure Out, Royal Blood.

0: Oh my god. 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Although Emily just messaged, she thought that was quite funny. Oh, hold on. Stop fan. Bloody hell. Stop the bloody fan. See this device. Stop the stream. Stop the stream. Oh, don't stop the bloody stream. Stop the fan. Whew. My god. See these devices. They don't understand Scottish people, right? So if I said, start fan. Nothing, right? Watch this. Start the fan. See, my device is racist. Doesn't like Scottish people. Stop fan. Swine. Stop the bloody fan.
1: Okay, I'll stop the stream.
0: Stop the stream? What stream? Stop stream. No, bugger, stop fan. I need a stream. The fast flowing white water would be absolutely phenomenal. Stop fan! Stop the bloody fan!
1: Okay, I'll stop the stream.
0: Oh my god. Alexa, you're fired.
1: I'm so confident that both people believe I'm deluded.
0: Oh my lordy be. Stop the fan.
1: Okay, I'll stop the stream.
0: Oh, for feck's sake. Stop fan. Right. Now that I've sufficiently managed to win my argument with that digital pain in the arse in the corner, we will play another song. That was Figured Out from My Blood. This is Out of My Head from Daughtry. Just like Alexa, which is out of its tiny digital brain.

Out of My Head from Daughtry. Emily on the chat scene. It would seem that Alexa likes to discriminate against the Scottish. Emily, that's just history rewriting itself. Even the AI personal digital assistants discriminate against us. This is Next to You, Buck Cherry. I have to think about that there, because guy sounded completely unintelligible. Maybe I should turn my device on now and see what it does.

Keys with Wild Child. That's a song that definitely makes you want to boogie, no matter how hot it is. Before that, Default. It's Sick and Tired. Is which, well, I'm kind of sick and tired of this heat. This is If You Only Knew from Shinedown. I'm going to put my fan back on. Maybe. Let's see. Fan on.

That was Creed with Rain. Apologies for the delayed back announcement there. My fan was refusing to go off. Before that, if you only knew from Shinedown, shout to Nick on the chat next up. Hinder, Up All Night, which I probably will be in this bloody temperature.

Finger 11, Living in a Dream. Before that, Up All Night from Hinder. If I'm up all night, I might do the metal show tonight. Now, if this temperature continues, yeah, I think like the next song, Dirty Honey, I'll be gone. Although the title is When I'm Gone.

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0: Avenged Sevenfold with This Means War from their 2013 album Hail to the King. I'm not sure if I've got the title track from that album on this playlist because I built this playlist last week. Might be there, I'll have a little look. Before that, Devourer from Shinedown from the album Sound of Madness from 2008. Next up, Royal Bliss with Medication.
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Something in the Orange from State of Mind, before that Medication from Royal Bliss. Next up, Hailstorm, I Get Off.

That was the Texas Hippie Coalition with Don't Come Looking. And before that, I Get Off from Hailstorm. And before that, Something in the Orange from State of Mind, which Emily's shown her appreciation for. The original of that by Zach Ryan, which I haven't actually heard. This is Godsmack, Bulletproof.

Deep Field with Don't Let Go, before that Bulletproof from Godsmack. Next up, got Rise Against with Re-Education, and I've got a small plane in the background. I do apologise. Stop Fan!

Rise Against Re-education Through Labour. The small plane has gone. This is Blacktop Mojo, Where the Wind Blows. Could do with some wind. But not that kind. I don't think Chief would thank me. Well, I did have spicy beans at lunchtime, so that may be imminent.

Blacktop Mojo from Texas with Where the Wind Blows. Next up, something different from Godsmack. Apologies for that small plane in the background. That airport that they've built in my back garden seems to be encroaching into my airwaves. My airspace. Airwaves, their airspace, my airwaves. Well, not my airwaves, Anchor's airwaves.

Cassidy Paris there with Stronger. Before that, Barricade from Theory of a Dead Man. Before that, Finger Living with Whatever Doesn't Kill Me. If this heat doesn't kill me, well, I'm not sure what will. This is absolutely brutal. Before that, something different from Godsmack. Next up, this is Dust Coda, Limbo Man.

Nickelback with Standing in the Dark from their Get Rolling album from 2022. Before that, Limbo Man from the Dust Coda. Next up, this is Somebody Save Me from Trucker Diablo. You might think these guys are Mexican, but nope, they're Irish.

Trucker Diablo with Somebody Save Me. Next up, this is quite an appropriate song. We had pretty much wall-to-wall rain all of last week, and now we have an unbearable heat wave once again. Next up, King King. You stopped the rain. You certainly did. Bring it back!

Kenny Wayne Shepherd with Women Like You. Before that, You Stopped the Rain from King King, singer of which lives not far from me. Well, maybe about an hour away, thereabouts. And before that, Trucker Diablo with Somebody Save Me. Got about 18 minutes left or thereabouts, and too many songs to squeeze in that time. 1, 2, 3, 4, 5. I might end up going over a wee bit, but it doesn't really matter, because I think Anchor Waves is broken. It seemed to be broken before I came on air, so it should be alright. It just, yeah, well, Anchor Waves is rubbish anyway. Anyway, next week you will have Emily in this slot covering for me as I'm on my holidays. I am back tonight with Full Metal Racket at 10 p.m. until 1 a.m. I hope it's cooler. In between times, you've got Matt with the Colour Wheel from 7 till 10. I believe that's a repeat. I think he's busy. I'm also back tomorrow with TFIF Friday edition of Afternoon Antics. 2 p.m. till 5 p.m, same as. And then again, I'm back Saturday morning for Rock and Rise, 8 o'clock. And Saturday night for Rampage and Rock. And then that's me off on my holidays. Next week, all the shows are being covered apart from Guilty Pleasures and Full Metal Racket. So look out for that. You've got Emily covering this show. You've got Matt covering Friday's Afternoon Antics. You've got Steve covering Rock and Rise on a Saturday morning. And you've got Matt covering Rampage and Rock. Next up, we have got Bigfoot from Chickenfoot.

Big Foot from Chicken Foot. That's the ultimate supergroup. Sammy Hagar, Joe Satriani, Chad Smith from the Chili's, and oh god, what's the bass player called? Michael Anthony, I think, or Mike Anthony. He's the bass player from Van Halen. Awesome. That was Bigfoot. Next up, this is Gunn with All Fired Up.

That was from the film Damaged, featuring Samuel L. Jackson, where he's a Chicago cop investigating ritualistic killings in Scotland. And that was from Gun, from the album Hombres. No more hate. This is Dangerous from Shaman's Harvest. Got two more that I might be able to squeeze in. Have a look at the time.

White Trash Millionaire from Blackstone Cherry. That's it for me. We've got one more to squeeze in. Going to go a little bit over time. Lead single from the Foo Fighters album Sonic Highways, Something for Nothing. Thanks for listening. I'll be back tonight, 10 p.m. in the Metal Show. 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
2: This show first heard on Saturday, July 25th, 2026.

That was the Gin Blossoms, ladies and gentlemen, from 1993. Found out about you. Here's a song that I've never played in my life. Everybody knows that it's an old song. I didn't think they'd let songs over 5 minutes be on the radio. Then again, it was the 80s.

Celine Dion with Alone here on Anchor Radio. It's J-Dog here with the Doghouse. Yeah, that's it. That's what we're doing. That's what we've been doing for the last 2 hours. If you want to hear this again, you can definitely tune in Thursdays from 5 to 7 p.m. in the UK time. If you don't know what that is in your time zone, look. I'm not the Yellow Pages. I don't know what else to say. So I guess I'll go away. Hey, that kind of rhymed. Or something along those lines. Thanks for listening. Seriously, y'all. I appreciate it. We will not see you next week because I won't be here. Which, you know, I haven't said anything much for the last 3 weeks in the show. So it probably wouldn't make much of a difference. Who knows if I'm going to do an old show, if someone's going to cover for me. But I will be back, maybe, on August 8th, 2026.

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2: The following programme contains words and profanity of an adult nature, such as bum, baked beans, and Tottenham Hotspur. If you're easily offended, this is not the programme for you. However, if you're the smutty type, stay tuned and listen to all the muck. It's coming your way now.
3: Indeed, indeed, indeed. And unfortunately, I've just had a minor technical issue, which means we have no intro. Can we get an intro? There we go. We got it working. Isn't it great? We started a little bit late. And then it took us a second to get up and running. All right, we are here. We are live. If you're listening on Thursday, the 30th of July, the last show, last live show in July of 2026. It's The Colour Wheel, your home of musical discovery for another week. This week you're going to hear folk, country, a bit of soul, bit of reggae, some jazz, dancehall, soca, drum and bass. What else we got? Some hip-hop, grime, drill, dubstep, rock, metal, bit of punk, bit of alternative. All in the next 3 hours or so. I hope you'll stay with us. Get in the WhatsApp and come and say hello. It is open and active. anchor.radio/WhatsApp. You know the drill by now. Come and join us in the chat. Shout out to those who are listening on a Tuesday on the replay between 5 and 8. 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All right. We're going to get things going. So it's a bit of put my teeth back in. Start with a bit of country, shall we? Here's Waylon Wyatt. This is The Dress. Anchor Radio, it's The Colour Wheel. Good evening.

Waylon Wyatt, the dress, and from Waylon Wyatt, we go into Queens of the Stone Age. Not a transition I ever expected to make. This is their new one called Easy Street.

0: Good evening to Emily, who's with us. Enjoying the Wayland Wyatt earlier. You said Nico play with Crackdown.
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That was the Curiosity Shop. Crows. Life, I have spent being young. 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Now it's been 2 days.

little bit chaotic at the end there. Dermot Henry, Dead Man's Dog. It's Anchor Radio. Evening to Mark, who's here in the background, as he does. We keep it moving. Here's Jessica Hoop. Playground.

Know why it did that. Jessica Hoop, Playground. This is Laura Roy, Two Seater Rocket. Later.

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The Punch Brothers, that is new bike. 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Change things up. Eventually. When things change over. That'd be fantastic. This is a new Jordan Rakai. It's called Enemies. Time to get soulful for a second.

0: New one from Vince Staples. 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
1: It never was love. Men talk to me like it's love, but it never was love. I thought that it could have been we, everybody could eat, but instead it's just us. The 255 is the bus I would take if I lacked and I never did bus. If I never had raps and just, or if it never was love. We had love, but we never had trust. Would it stay broke up if it never was lust? There's a world where we're dating now if we stayed best friends and we never did rush. There's a world where the gang didn't split, things never got weird, how you never got touched. 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So I just hold my head. I had a vision of the notes is red when I was trying to get out of Lotus's shed. Bled, steel and copper and lead. I ran from commitment and ran from fed. They said closed mouths don't get fed. 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I laid in bed and I cried out, God, am I better off dead? What I did for the bread? Miracles. Working.

I've had girls meet me and then give up on working. I bought Kellys and Birkins, poured years of myself in a single person, to then risk it all on my lustful urges. 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I done laid with singers and surges, strippers and virgins, living with burdens over something that we started. I don't trust my man, cause he's always saying to the guys that he's clean hearted. 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Still wish life could've restarted. 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

Kamal and Dave, the people that saved me. Something a little jazzy now from Blair and Huber. Featuring Noah Fürbringer, I think that's pronounced. Looks German. It's got an umlaut on the U. Song is called Prism Break with an M, not an N.

Summer High. In the middle of a bit of a reggae set. I'm going to stay with Caribbean music for a bit. Got some reggae, got some dancehall and some soca to come. In Derby, it was Carnival weekend a couple of weekends ago, and I built this playlist for last week, but I had a bit of a family emergency, so I couldn't do the show. You want more information on that, listen to Life is Strange.

Luton Fire, a tune called Firm Grip, which is a remaster of an older tune. I can't remember when that came out, but I remember hearing that on the radio some years ago. Another

Dancehall meets jazz. Courtesy of Nubian Twist. And the vocals, of course, of Mr. Williams. A tune called The Message. So a couple of weekends ago in Derby, the city I live in, it was Carnival weekend, Caribbean Carnival weekend. And at Caribbean Carnival, you'll generally hear a lot of soca music. And this show was supposed to be last week's show, the week after Carnival. So let's have some soca.

Spanish. W-F-Y-L Booyang Rhythm. Yes. Denise Belfon. Dance Dingley.

tune by Slatter. It's called Drinking Puppy. Trev Lee, In a Rental. In the middle of a bit of a soca mix right now.

0: Well, well, well. That's our soca set.
1: The following program contains words and profanity of an adult nature, such as bum, baked beans, and Tottenham Hotspur. If you're easily offended, this is not the program for you. However, if you're the smutty type, stay tuned and listen to all the muck. It's coming your way now.
0: Tune that you last heard was Voice Can't Behave. Yes, it's actually spelled Can't Behave. And we step into the world of drum and bass with this one from Break.

That was Break, a tune called So Right. This one, Heist. Tune is called Nervous Type.

underground sound of Heist. It's called Nervous Type. Now's as good a time as any, I suppose, to tell you about the Spotify playlist that we have. All the songs I've played on the Colour Wheel since I've started doing this back in 2022, yeah? A long time ago. Almost 4 years of the Colour Wheel. Can you believe that? 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I update it every week with all the songs I play on the show. 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Expand your musical library. We're well over 8,000 songs on that playlist now. Well over. Also, if you want to hear this show again, or you've missed any of it, or you're going to miss any of it, we're live on a Thursday night, as you probably know, from 7 till 10. But we repeat it on a Tuesday evening from 5 till 8. And you can catch us on Mixcloud, radio_anchor, whenever you like. As well as the back catalogue of shows as well. Right, last DMB one. This is Mosey and Entity, Cigarettes.

All right, it's hip-hop time. Angelo Mota. Is This My Life?

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Is This My Life?

0: Oh, yeah. All right, let's head to the UK. Big street banger incoming. New one. Suspect OTD, OTB, sorry, is back. Featuring Back Row G and Pastor Lou. Trouble is there.
1: Trouble is there. Trouble is there. Trouble is there. Trouble is where?
2: Where?
1: Where? Where? Trouble is here.

0: trouble is where? Trouble is trouble is there. Trouble is what? Trouble is where? Trouble is there.
1: Yeah.
0: Trouble is there.

Big, big, big, big street banger at the minute. Suspect OTB. Trouble is there. Featuring Back Row G and Passe Lou. Trouble is there. Shout out to Emily who says, holy. 8,000 songs.

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Nottingham, sorry, on the link up. Ole, all the football bars. Shout out to anyone who caught all the references. This one, Mez.

0: Mayors and P-Money, think you are? Nottingham and... goodness sake, Nottingham and London link up. Staying in London?
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Unknown T, the intro of his latest project out now. 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Right, let's head to Liverpool. This is Castate. He's back. 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

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And we switch it up again. It's dubstep time. This is Zero, new one. All over TikTok, this one. All over my For You page this week. Tune called Stop Scheming.

0: Alright, I'm gonna get heavier. Zingara.
1: The girls are making rhythm.
0: This is the Tynan remix of The Girls Are Making Rhythm. Rhythm, in case you're not aware, is a subgenre of dubstep. Which, to be fair, I only found out about that name for it, what, a month or so ago? It all moves so fast these days. Can't even keep up.

Dr. Ozzy. Titan. Right, last dubstep one before we switch. This is phase one. And Cisco. The tune is called Choke Point. I think you know where we're going after this, right? If you don't, it should be pretty obvious after you've heard the song.

Phase One, an artist I can't think of another one who does the sort of metal dubstep crossover thing any better. Featuring Cisco. That was Choke Point. This is Native James featuring Frisco. Never Been Scared. Anchor Radio, it's The Colour Wheel. Good evening.

That grime metal crossover, Native James and Frisco, Never Been Scared. Don't know why it's glitched out like that. There we go. All right, this is Der Stadt. Glory.

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Here's Big Special, Family Bones.

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That was Lotus. Before that, you heard Grandson covering Bob Dylan's Masters of War. Quite like that cover. Pretty good. Here is something by a band called The Grass Museum. The song is called Thanatos.

Man, Woman, Chainsaw. Song is called Get Up and Dance. Right, we started a little bit late, so I've got about 10 minutes left. Rhino has very kindly let me spill into his Full Metal Racket slot. For those of you listening on Thursday, don't forget, after me is Full Metal Racket with Rhino. Stay tuned for that. Always a good show. Here's Dineside. Big Brother.

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0: Big Brother, right. I've got two more. But I'm going to squeeze in before I hand over to Rhino with Full Metal Racket. If you're listening on Thursday, stay tuned for that. Not sure what's coming up on Tuesday after me, so stay tuned regardless. Here's Roxfury. This is Blinded.

Roxferry, Blinded. Right, I've got one more for you, and then I'm off. I'll see you guys next week. I'll be back with Life is Strange on Wednesday from 9, repeated Saturday from 11. And then obviously the Colour Wheel live Thursday from 7, repeated Tuesday from 5. This is Mac Glucky. Under a Spell. See you guys next week. Till then, take it easy. Ta-da.

0: How good is that? Mac Glocky under a spell. All right, I'm out the door. Rhino's up next, if you're listening on Thursday. See you next week. Bye-bye.
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3: Good evening. Well, it's slightly late, but it's all my fault. I'll own it. Thank you to Matt for the last 3 hours. Hopefully you can stick with me for the next 3 hours of Full Metal Racket.

Inferna from Orbit Culture, kicking off Full Metal Racket tonight, slightly later than usual, because I had some technical difficulties getting started, trying to sort out my microphone levels, and got stuck in some menus in the depths of the settings section in studio, and couldn't find my way back out, without causing untold damage. This is Cat's Claw, Measure Twice.

we have gone back to the super heavy. That was Immortal Disfigurement into the Dying Sun. This is Abbey Falls, Unnatural Order.

0: not necessary to lay a foul tongue on me, my friend. I could get upset. Things could.
1: That was Lights Out from Spite. We've gone super heavy tonight. Last week, we were heavy, but nowhere near as heavy as this evening. I'm not sure why I've gone super heavy. I haven't really done the heavy, heavy FMR for a few weeks. I was in holiday mode, so sunshine, sea and sand, and no sangria. But some really nice beers, actually. And just tonight, I thought, I'm just going to go super, super heavy. I'm getting a phone call. Okay, hold on a minute. John, I'm live on air. You're on air at the moment as well. Give me 2 minutes till I finish this link. Just stay there. Don't move. Holy fuck, my mate John's just phoned me and I'm live on air in the middle of a link. Give me 2 minutes, just slow down. So that was Abbey Falls, Unnatural Order. This could be considered the unnatural order of things, live on air whilst answering a phone call from a mate. But you know what, fuck it, it's my best mate, I've known him since I was three, so if you don't like it, tough shit. This is Fade from Carcosa, back to normality. Well, as normal as it can be on Full Metal Racket.

I was Lorna Shore with Glenwood. Hold on, what the fuck does that say? I'm totally put off here. So I've been sitting having a conversation with my mate John. We were both at a funeral today and we're doing the usual post-mortem of the funeral. And we've let about six songs go by. So you'll have to bear with me here and I'll go back through these bloody songs. Hold on. That was Glenwood from Lorna Shore. Before that, Currents with Rise and Fall. Before that, Servants of Chaos from Spite. Fucking names. Where do they get these names from? And before that, This Comfort Won't Last You Long from Left to Suffer. Again, another shite band name. Before that, God, I Prevail. I don't actually know which one's the band name and which one's the song. I think I Prevail is the band and God is the song. Load of shout. Before that, Fade from Carcosa. And that's where John phoned. So let's see what's next. Hold on, I need to scroll back down the list here. Bear with me. So that was Glenwood. What we got now? Evermore. Fuck, what's that called? Hold on. See, you got to blame John for my language. My language is usually not this bad, but John's language is shocking. So he's a bad influence. He's laughing in my ear there. Oh, hold on. Hold on. Evermore. Actually, what? Fuck it. I'll just play it.

That was Evermore from Of Sulphur. Apologies for that interruption. Previous to that, that's my buddy John, who spent about 3 months at the start of this year in hospital and has only just rehabbed and got out and back on his trike. Still got some lifelong injuries from his accident, but all good. We were actually at a funeral earlier on today, so I probably shouldn't have answered that phone call for live on air, but you know what? It's probably just me and the dog listening anyway, so it doesn't really matter. This is Carcosa. The axe forgets, the tree remains.

Oh my lordy be. Technical difficulties afoot. I've just clicked on to the next track line, which has Let Me Sleep from Pale Face Swiss. Back with the score. I think that track was nearly finished anyway.

Filthy Swiss, Let Me Sleep. Got another couple of hours yet before that's even remotely possible. This is Bloodhound from Orbit Culture.

0: super heavy tonight. Shout out to Emily, who's listening. That was Orbit Culture, Bloodhound. I've no idea which jingle Emily's talking about that I accidentally triggered during that. Maybe it was my Guilty Pleasures one. Do you know what? That's technically a promo. Let me see, was it this one? Hold on.
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0: Could have been that one. Could have been the promo. In fact, you know what? This is a good time to do a promo for my Wednesday night show.
1: This Wednesday, the playlist belongs to you! This is Guilty Pleasures Live!

So that is the new promo for Guilty Pleasures on a Wednesday. Next week, I do have an idea what the theme is going to be, based on the person who guessed correctly, who chose the mystery song for the bucket list theme, which was Come On Eileen. I mean, if that is what's on your bucket list, then I hope there is consent. Otherwise, that could involve a wee trip to the sheriff court and maybe a bit of a slapped wrist and possibly a fine and maybe a custodial sentence. But if Eileen's up for it, then it's all good. Maybe just a bit messy. Next up, that was Orbit Culture with Bloodhound. Next up, we've got Helheim with... What? Hold on till I read this. Signs of the Swan. Wow. Mental Cruelty and Signs of the Swan with Helheim. Where do they get these fucking names? I have an urge to say yabba dabba doo!

Helheim, Signs of the Swan, and Mental Cruelty. Next up, The Sirens, The Woman Part 2, Aqueous, Angelica, and Ben Dewar.

That was The Omen Part 2 from Aqueous Angelica. Ben Doerr next up. This is Hellhole from Immortal Disfigurement.

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1: That was Bury Me With My Screams from Trivium. I do apologise. I had an emergency to deal with there, which involved two tiger bread rolls, Kerrydale Irish butter, some tomatoes, some lovely Wiltshire ham, and some cheese. Yum. Quite an emergency. Just realised I hadn't had anything to eat since I was at the funeral earlier. Well, apart from a couple of bars of chocolate. But we don't talk about that. Especially if Nurse Schmidt, the diabetic demon of a nurse from my local surgery, could may well be listening. You never know. She may well be a closet metalhead. Excuse me. That was Trivium, Bury Me With My Screams. Before that, Face Yourself with Wet Dreams. Okay, possibly better move on from that. Before that was Fit for an Autopsy. It Comes For You. Okay, a bit of a theme going on there. Wet Dreams, It Comes For You. Jesus, what's next? War Machine from Lorna Shore before that. Hold on. Frost Troll. I'm really struggling tonight. I do apologise. I swear I haven't had any beers at that funeral at all. I'm just having one of those days where my brain is just in shutdown mode. I've not had sleep for about maybe about four nights with the heat. It's been far too muggy, and I've maybe had a couple hours last night. None the night before, one the night before that. Just rubbish sleep. And my brain is just not playing ball. That was Frost something. Hold on. Frost Troll from Mega Walker? No. Nether. Oh my god. Okay. So we've had Wet Dreams, It Comes For You, and then they're talking about your nethers. I'm glad it said Walker. Before that, Over My Dead Body, Despise Icon, and before that, Hellhole from Immortal Disfigurement. Back to where we started. So that was what? 1, 2, 3, 4, 5, 6. 7 songs it took to make 2 delicious tiger bread rolls with Irish butter, tomatoes, and Wiltshire ham and cheese. Yum. Next up, Insomni, Grabber Bound. God almighty, these names are just so unbelievably crap.

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Interesting. 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
2: The horns are up.

That was. Okay. It was exit wounds left to suffer with Death Walk. I'm not laughing at that. That would be really quite sordid considering I was at a funeral today. But before that was Trivium with six walls. W-A-L-L-S. Although Emily has just asked me, is that six walls or six balls? If you have six balls, then you need bigger boxers. Next up is Distant with Desolation.

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0: Signs of the Swan with Natural Selection. And natural selection determines whether you have natural ability and talent or not. It's kind of Darwinian theory, I suppose. Emily evidently has some ability because she's taken up juggling, which is quite incredible. Now, I'm lucky if I can throw one ball between my two big paws. Emily has mastered the art of juggling six balls. I think that's absolutely astounding. I don't have a round of applause on here, so I'll give her the horns. Hold on, here we do.
1: The horns are up. Let's rock.
0: Yep, don't be juggling rocks. Rocks might hurt if you cock it up. Pardon the pun. But yeah, balls. Just make sure they're like tennis balls. That'll excite your dog, juggling six balls. Next up, we have got Lamb of God, Parasocial Christ. After this short message from the WWW people.
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Wow. Now that was pretty heavy. I always thought Meshuga were the kind of heaviest band, and they are reputed to be the heaviest band in the world. But that, which was Morning Star by Sinestia Blake Mullins, whoever that is. I've never heard that before. That was pretty heavy. Before that, Parasocial Christ from Lamb of God. I think possibly need to give our ears a little rest. So what I'm going to do is, here's one I prepared earlier. Tomorrow, I won't be here. So Afternoon Antics, TFIF, is going to be a repeat tomorrow. I do apologise. But I'm going to give you a brief insight into what I'm going to see tomorrow. So it's, I think it's Tunes and Tales. So it's a guy who's well known in the UK for being an actor initially and a musician called Jimmy Nail. He starred in a TV show called Of Wiedersehen Pitt, which was basically about a bunch of British builders working in Germany way back in the 80s. So maybe about three series, possibly four. It is brilliant. It really is top-notch TV. Probably dated and maybe politically incorrect by now or by today's standards. He did a few other things. The way he got his role was quite incredible. So he was on his way to work and he couldn't get past this massive line of people. Huge line of people. And so he got out of his car, he started, you know, berating all these people and swearing at them, telling them to get out of his bloody road so he could get to his work. They were holding them up. And then the producers, who were essentially systematically going through this line of people, interviewing, looking for a suitable candidate to star in this TV show, clocked Jimmy Nail and said, you know what, that's the dude we want. And his character in Of Wiedersehen Pitt was brilliant. But he's also an accomplished musician. So tomorrow, my buddy and I, Dave, we have got, excuse me, it's my tiger bread, ham and tomato and Irish butter, deciding to make a reappearance. Oops. Anyway, my mate Davey and I are going through for a meet and greet with Jimmy in Edinburgh. So it'll be good. So I haven't heard this song before, so what I'll do is I'll skip through the five top songs. One first song, quite popular, Ain't No Doubt. Have a listen.

So, that was one of his hits. And you probably think, yeah, not very meaty, it's a bit effeminate. Well, he's quite a hard dude. He played a hard man role, and in real life, he is a hard nut. Let's see what the next one is like. It's a wee bit mellow. Are your ears recovering? We are going back to Lamb of God after this, so take a rest while you can.

Yeah, it's not bad. River. Next up, this was one of his big hits, Crocodile Shoes. I'm not entirely certain why he was singing about crocodile shoes. Maybe a crocodile ate his shoes. Who knows? I'll ask him tomorrow.

0: Okay, that's enough of that. Crocodile Shoes. I never really did like that song, and now I have to suffer that tomorrow night. I so hope Jimmy Neil is not listening. Davey, if you're listening, think that'll be the point when we go to the bar. Let's see what this one's like. Love Don't Live Here Anymore. I think that's a cover.
1: You abandoned me.
0: Oh, yeah.

Yeah, originally by Rolls Royce, covered by Madonna and various other artists, including Jimmy Nail. Okay, let's see what the next one's like. This is Cowboy Dreams, apparently. Emily might like this one. Especially if that cowboy's got six balls.

0: 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That would be weird. Bye bye, Jimmy. See you tomorrow.
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1: The person who is cruel

That's Fear and Judgment from 156, Silence and Prison. Signs of the Swan. Before that, Sepsis from Lamb of God. Next up, this is the Wretched King and his Hollow Throne from Sinestia.

0: That was Acacia Strain with Swamp Mentality. Before that, The Wretched King and His Hollow Throne from Sinestia. And before that, Fear and Judgment. Already done that one. That was pretty good, actually. 156, Silence in Prison. Not heard of any of them at all. So, this is all new to me as it is to you. Next up, we have got some more Trivium. Struck Dead. After this jingle.
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That was Instrument of War from Paleface Swiss. And before that, Struck Dead from Trivium. So, because I went off on a couple of random tangents and chatted a little bit more in between songs tonight, had a couple of technical cock-ups and juggling six balls and instead of six walls and all that stuff. Tiger rolls. All those distractions mean we still have, let me see, 1, 2, 3, 4, 5, 6 songs left to play. But it's just gone 1 a.m. and I am supposed to be out of here. So I will hold those songs over until next week. I might play one more actually. Let's just see, what are we going to play? Okay, we've got a choice of Angelica, Burials, Get the Shot, a song called Torture Your Corpse, Dinesh, never heard of them, Brace Yourself, and The Apparition from Despised Icon. I have no idea what that is, but we'll go with that. So, I'm out of here after this. Thank you for listening. I won't be here tomorrow with TFIF, but I will be back first thing on Saturday morning with Rock and Rise, assuming I can actually get home from tomorrow night's gig. I am rushing for the last.